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3: 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Thank you. 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
1: 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Got Somber for you now.

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First drinks on you. First round. I'm thinking Shaboozy, Tipsy, Bar Song. I mean, come on. You're winning a grand tomorrow. Back top of the hour tomorrow and Friday.

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106 WCOD. All right, it's just a little bit past midnight, and guess what? We are officially one step closer to our three-day weekend. Thank you so much, overnighters, for hanging out with me. Got some Olivia Dean coming up on the way, but first, we're kicking it off. It's The Killers, Somebody Told Me.

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1: Well, have you ever done this? Like, you want to switch up your look, so you go to your hairstylist and show them a photo. Oh, I want hair like this or this color. Well, people are doing that with Ella Langley's hair. Yeah, because she's got those, like, epic bangs. Everyone's getting the Ella Langley bangs, I'm telling you. Thanks so much for having us on. It's Choose in Texas. Just

106 WCOD, the Cape's best music. All right, just looking ahead, so you know, coming up on the way, let's do some Goo Goo Dolls, Misery. Also got Dua Lipa with Levitating, but first, it's Katie.

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1: Well, if you noticed a little rabbit at your local Starbucks, like a little stuffed animal rabbit, just know that that is Miffy. Yeah, Starbucks announced this limited edition merch kind of collab with Miffy. It's a beloved rabbit from the Netherlands. Should I go grab one? Is that what's happening here? I'm holding.

Playing the Cape's best music from the bridges to P-Town. 106 WCOD. All right, why don't you stick around? I got some Sienna Spyro on the way. I was going to do a throwback from Maroon 5. I know you're going to love, but this one is so good. It's Kelly Clarkson.

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So stay right here, and I'll tell you next. 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
1: 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This is Charlie and Wiz Khalifa.

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106 WCOD. You know, it feels like we're getting to witness Ella Langley make country music history and music history, like in real time. We're getting to see her just blossom and bloom into a mega superstar. It's pretty cool. This is Ella Langley. She's in Texas.

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1: All right, friends, that is my time. I am headed out of here. I hope you have a great rest of your Thursday. One step closer to the weekend. This is Natalia. Have a great one. Bye. Sam Smith.

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It's not deja vu. It's the Doug and Jen effect. Don't worry, it's not dangerous. The Cape's best music, 106 WCOD. 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

Like you, Doug and Jen ponder life's biggest cliches. Things like, all good things improve with time. Fine wine, for example. But who has the patience to keep an unopened bottle of wine around? Come on, Doug and Jen. They're like wine.

Coming up, we've got three things you need to know now. We'll talk about, some movement in the Caribbean with the U.S. Also, the Department of Health and Human Services is issuing an advisory. We'll talk about what they're doing. And finally, a researcher at MIT is doing something I think a lot of us are going to be thrilled with, especially this time of year and especially this part of the country. We'll talk about all of that coming up in three things you need to know now next.

0: 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No riding shining armored knight. She will save herself this time. And in fact, tonight, she did confirm.
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1: 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He's almost as cute as Baby Yoda. And Jen, well, she wants to fight everyone like she's the Mandalorian. 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
1: I don't
2: is?
1: Like to be reminded of. That is really my age.
2: Okay.
1: And where I am.
2: Oh, no.
1: At this point. Where, you know, and it, you don't realize it. We've talked about it, you know, like you try to jump a fence for the first time in 30 years.
2: And you're like, your legs don't even get to like, you know.
1: You just slam into the fence and fall to the ground. That's one. You're like, well, I could jump a fence. Last time I jumped right over. And it's like, well, yeah, the last time you were 14.
2: Uh-huh.
1: You are not anymore. I had that experience yesterday. I don't know if it ever happens to you. We'll talk about it next. No.

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1: 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Don't tell them they're the same steps. I let them fight it out for your enjoyment. 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
1: It's Doug and Jen. Flavor Flav is the man. 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
0: Sure.
1: And then he was on some of those...
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1: Flavor of Love and the weird shows with the other people. But he's terrific, and he's doing something really, I think, valuable for female sports. Something got approved in Las Vegas. We'll talk about

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1: It's Doug and Jen. Coming up, we've got three things you need to know now. We'll talk about, some movement in the Caribbean with the U.S. Also, the Department of Health and Human Services is issuing an advisory. We'll talk about what they're doing. And finally, a researcher at MIT is doing something I think a lot of us are going to be thrilled with, especially this time of year and especially this part of the

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1: A little bit after 10 on your Thursday with Lola Young and Messy. Hey, it's Delana. So when I heard about this, I had to share it with you because Oscar Mayer Wiener 500, it is happening. And I'll tell you more about that. Give me 5 minutes. I'll play a couple songs and share the story.

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1: That's Somber and Homewrecker. Hey, it's Delana. Are you a fiery redhead? Are you? Are you ginger? So next Tuesday, Wendy's is going to be holding a look-alike contest. This is actually happening in New York, but the winner's going to receive free hamburgers for a year if you look like Wendy. 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
1: Sabrina Carpenter and Espresso. Just a few minutes after 11 right now. Hope you're having a great Thursday so far. What are you going to be doing for Memorial Day weekend? A lot of people traveling, so pack your patience, whether you're driving or flying or wherever. You know, maybe you're just staying in the backyard. I am. I'm staying home this weekend.

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0: 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Sydney kind of had a strategy.
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0: And she got $1,000. 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Maybe that should be yours too. We'd love for you to win at noon. 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

106 WCOD. It's Benson Boone, a little bit afternoon, and we are celebrating America's 250th in a big way. I'll tell you more in about 5 minutes.

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It's like 10,000 spoons when all you need is a knife. It's meeting the man of my dreams and then meeting his beautiful wife. And isn't it ironic?

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Harry Styles and American Girls. Harry Styles kicked off his Together Together tour this past weekend in Amsterdam, and everybody loved it.

0: 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Mark did it. He got $1,000.
1: Thank you very much. This is awesome.
0: So what about you? Have you been entering those keywords? You got another one coming at one. I had a

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Hi, it's me, Delano, with you. And be sure to make mornings with Doug and Jen an everyday thing, because there's lots of laughing, lots of great moments, and the kind of company you actually want to keep before 10 a.m. It'll make your morning. 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
1: It's a little bit after one, and if you're a One Direction fan, Louis Tomlinson fan, I have got big news for you. A really fun getaway slash flyaway for you to see Louis. More on that in about 5 minutes, okay?

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Hey, it's Delana, and I hope you join us and the Cape Cod Five as we celebrate our fallen heroes this Sunday at the Cape Cod Mall at the 23rd annual Troops in the Spotlight. 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

106 WCOD. It's Bruno Mars and I Just Might. So maybe you are hearing some songs on TikTok and you're like, what is that? How can I hear that again? 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Yeah, check it out sometime this weekend.

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1: 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Here he is. Hey, get ready. Another keyword to get you $1,000 coming at 2.

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1: Welcome to this Thursday afternoon's adventure through sound and music and the feelings that come with them. Hi there, Toby Knapp is my name. Boy, that sounded very cinematic. Sam Smith.
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1: If I could on this Memorial Day weekend, I would be choosing Corpus Christi, Texas in particular. Why? 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

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I'm Toby Knapp. The Cape's best music is on 106 WCOD.

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1: 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Toby Knapp is my name on this Thursday afternoon, and that keyword could change the rest of your afternoon. 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
1: Time for a quick moment that I think might restore your faith in humanity this Thursday afternoon as we head into Memorial Day weekend. Toby Knapp is my name. There's a guy in Kentucky that found a local elementary school staff had been on the down low, very quietly paying off kids' overdue meal balances with their own money. And so this guy in Kentucky walked in and covered the remaining debt for the entire school. Everybody. All of it. No cameras, no big speech, just kindness. Kindness showing up right on time. Let's be like that guy in Kentucky. I think humanity is counting on it. And we do have it within each of us, don't we? Hang on for even more music next.
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5: 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Getting a new one put up in its place. I'm Akilah Hughes, and the podcast Rebel Spirit, Season 2, is about both of those things.
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1: Thinking about a vacation? 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Yep, they've got great wineries. 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And if not Wimberley, Port Aransas.

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Get all the details now. Just go to 106wcod.com.